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7: Mainly cloudy, chance of showers and a low of +3 tonight. Sun and cloud tomorrow, chance of morning showers and a high of 12.
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2: Moose weather for Espanola.
3: Mainly cloudy, chance of showers and a low of +3 tonight. Sun and cloud tomorrow, chance of morning showers and a high of 12.
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8: Mainly cloudy, chance of showers and a low of +3 tonight. Sun and cloud tomorrow, chance of morning showers and a high of 12.
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2: 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Espanola's biggest variety.

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3: Now, this is the blue. 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The blues got you. 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The blues got you. 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
1: I'm Roslyn Russell. 44 charges have been laid against three people that were arrested during a Controlled Drugs and Substances Act search warrant in Webwood on Wednesday. According to the OPP, officers executed the search warrant on Main Street in the Sable Spanish Rivers Township. Police say officers seized over $14,000 in suspected cocaine, over $16,000 in suspected meth, and over $8,000 in cash. Also seized were digital scales, compound bows, pellet guns, packaging materials, and five cell phones. As a result, three men, one from Sudbury, the other two from Sable Spanish Rivers Township, were arrested and charged with a variety of charges, including possession for the purpose of trafficking, possession of dangerous weapons, and more. Nickel Belt MPP France Gélinas is reiterating her concerns about the closure of Life Labs in Sudbury in a letter to the Ministry of Health. Gélinas is asking Minister Sylvie Jones about how the closure of the testing facility is causing problems for many clients, including having to drive longer distances and sometimes arriving to a scheduled appointment to find the office closed. She says when her office reached out to Life Labs, they were told that due to temporary staffing pressures, they have implemented limited operational adjustments to maintain safe, sustainable service in the community while recruitment efforts continue, including long lunch breaks and earlier closures. Gélinas emphasizes the increasing reliance on privately operated healthcare services in Ontario makes it even more important for the minister to maintain strong standards and oversight where there is a consistent level of access with the private provider. She hopes to have a response from the minister soon. VON's Adult Day program is now available to seniors and adults living with disabilities in Espanola. VON offers social, recreational, and therapeutic activities for seniors and adults living with disabilities in a safe, welcoming, and supervised environment. According to the release, the program also offers caregivers daytime respite, giving them the opportunity to take some time for themselves. Anyone interested in the program is invited to contact either the Espanola or Manitoulin Island office and or visit the website von.ca for more information. And a new survey finds more people across Canada are turning to community organizations for help putting food on the table, while the groups supporting them are struggling to keep up. More than 1,600 organizations were surveyed for Second Harvest State of Food Charity in Canada report, with 89% seeing an increase in demand for food over the past year. One in three has a wait list for support, while 35% have had to turn people away due to limited food or resources. Among those with a wait list, the average was 878 people. Officials say connecting surplus food with communities is one practical way to help strengthen organizations that support people.
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1: In Moose Sports, the Vegas Golden Knights came back from a 3-goal deficit for a 4-3 shootout victory over the Toronto Maple Leafs last night. In other action, the Nashville Predators rallied from 2 goals down for a 5-2 win over the Montreal Canadiens. The Ottawa Senators edged the Philadelphia Flyers 2-1, and the Carolina Hurricanes skated to a 7-2 win over the Vancouver Canucks. In the NFL Thursday nighter, the Tampa Bay Buccaneers upset the Dallas Cowboys 24-16 for their first win of the season. And the Cleveland Guardians beat the Chicago White Sox 9-5 last night to send their AL Division Series to a winner-take-all game number 5.
0: Moose weather for Espanola.
1: A fair bit of sun for your holiday weekend. Cloudy chance of showers through the day, but a mix of sun and cloud late today. Winds gusty at times, high of 13. Clear, fog patches developing overnight. Winds gusty at times, low of 7. Saturday, mainly sunny. Fog patches will dissipate. Gusty winds at times, high of 17. Sunday, mix of sun and cloud, high of 21. Monday, cloudy, slight chance of showers, high of 17. It's 8 degrees at 4 minutes after 6. Good morning.
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0: No.
1: I got options.
0: I got options, and it's Thanksgiving weekend. I got plenty of options, and I hope you do, too. I hope you have a wonderful, wonderful Thanksgiving weekend. I'm so looking forward to it. What's up? Well, it's only a cool 8 degrees this morning at 12 minutes after 6. Spent most of my day yesterday watching the new Netflix series called Below. Officially dropped worldwide yesterday, and many fellow Newfies were watching it. Yeah, I'm Newfie on my mom's side, my birth mother's side, and for Newfoundland and Labrador, this just wasn't another new series because it was actually filmed right in Newfoundland. It used real people. Yes, it used real Newfoundland. If you look at the movie, if you watch it, the series, if you watch it, the homes that you see, the bar, the dockage, all that, that's all real. That's what it's really, really like. Let's say, you know, they didn't have to build sets. Let's put it that way, except for the beginning, which I'm not going to tell you about because I don't want to spoil it for you. But it was a fantastic series. I stayed up till about 11 o'clock watching it, a little bit too late for me because I've got to be up so early for work. But I'm telling you, it was well, well worth it. And it was wonderful to see the scenery of Newfoundland and Labrador. And what loved, of course, it's not a surprise. What I really loved was all Canadian music pretty well. Yeah, even a little bit of Anne-Marie with Snowbirds was in there. Any Canadian would have recognized it, eh?
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0: Oh, keep on loving you. Good morning. How you doing? It's Friday. Yay. I love Fridays. TGIF. And especially on a long weekend. Woohoo. Yeah. Get to relax and enjoy. You know, if you are looking for a way to be able to, if you're taking care of somebody, if you're a caregiver, you would love this program. The VON's Adult Day program is now available. It's one of our news stories. 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It's in a safe, welcoming, friendly, supervised environment. And the program also offers caregivers a little bit of a break. Yeah, that's right. You get some respite because if you're the caregiver and you can bring your wonderful person down to the VON gathering and take part in activities and or, you know, you could choose to or get a little bit of a time to yourself. Anyone interested in the program is invited to contact either the Espanola Mantua and Isla office or visit the website von.ca. for more information.
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3: A fair bit of sun for your holiday weekend. Cloudy chance of showers through the day, but a mix of sun and cloud late today. Winds gusty at times, high of 13. Clear, fog patches developing overnight. Winds gusty at times, low of 7. Saturday, mainly sunny. Fog patches will dissipate. Gusty winds at times, high of 17. Sunday, mix of sun and cloud, high of 21. Monday, cloudy, slight chance of showers, high of 17. It's 8 degrees at 6:24. We've got a little bit of Lionel Richie coming to ya.
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1: I'm Roslyn Russell. 44 charges have been laid against three people that were arrested during a Controlled Drugs and Substances Act search warrant in Webwood on Wednesday. According to the OPP, officers executed the search warrant on Main Street in the Sable Spanish Rivers Township. Police say officers seized over $14,000 in suspected cocaine, over $16,000 in suspected meth, and over $8,000 in cash. Also seized were digital scales, compound bows, pellet guns, packaging materials, and five cell phones. As a result, three men, one from Sudbury, the other two from Sable Spanish Rivers Township, were arrested and charged with a variety of charges, including possession for the purpose of trafficking, possession of dangerous weapons, and more. Nickel Belt MPP France Gélinas is reiterating her concerns about the closure of Life Labs in Sudbury in a letter to the Ministry of Health. Gélinas is asking Minister Sylvie Jones about how the closure of the testing facility is causing problems for many clients, including having to drive longer distances and sometimes arriving to a scheduled appointment to find the office closed. She says when her office reached out to Life Labs, they were told that due to temporary staffing pressures, they have implemented limited operational adjustments to maintain safe, sustainable service in the community while recruitment efforts continue, including long lunch breaks and earlier closures. Gélinas emphasizes the increasing reliance on privately operated healthcare services in Ontario makes it even more important for the minister to maintain strong standards and oversight where there is a consistent level of access with the private provider. She hopes to have a response from the minister soon. VON's Adult Day program is now available to seniors and adults living with disabilities in Espanola. VON offers social, recreational, and therapeutic activities for seniors and adults living with disabilities in a safe, welcoming, and supervised environment. According to the release, the program also offers caregivers daytime respite, giving them the opportunity to take some time for themselves. Anyone interested in the program is invited to contact either the Espanola or Manitoulin Island office and or visit the website von.ca for more information. And a new survey finds more people across Canada are turning to community organizations for help putting food on the table, while the groups supporting them are struggling to keep up. More than 1,600 organizations were surveyed for Second Harvest State of Food Charity in Canada report, with 89% seeing an increase in demand for food over the past year. One in three has a wait list for support, while 35% have had to turn people away due to limited food or resources. Among those with a wait list, the average was 878 people. Officials say connecting surplus food with communities is one practical way to help strengthen organizations that support people.
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1: In Moose Sports, the Vegas Golden Knights came back from a 3-goal deficit for a 4-3 shootout victory over the Toronto Maple Leafs last night. In other action, the Nashville Predators rallied from 2 goals down for a 5-2 win over the Montreal Canadiens. The Ottawa Senators edged the Philadelphia Flyers 2-1, and the Carolina Hurricanes skated to a 7-2 win over the Vancouver Canucks. In the NFL Thursday nighter, the Tampa Bay Buccaneers upset the Dallas Cowboys 24-16 for their first win of the season. And the Cleveland Guardians beat the Chicago White Sox 9-5 last night to send their AL Division Series to a winner-take-all game number 5.
0: Moose weather for Espanola.
1: A fair bit of sun for your holiday weekend. Cloudy chance of showers through the day, but a mix of sun and cloud late today. Winds gusty at times, high of 13. Clear, fog patches developing overnight. Winds gusty at times, low of 7. Saturday, mainly sunny. Fog patches will dissipate. Gusty winds at times, high of 17. Sunday, mix of sun and cloud, high of 21. Monday, cloudy, slight chance of showers, high of 17. It's 8 degrees at 6:35. Thank goodness it's Friday. Good morning.
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0: my goodness, it's Friday, and it's a little bit of sleepies. I can't wait until this, you know, after I'm off air, because I love doing my morning show, don't get me wrong, but then I'm officially off around 11 o'clock after staff meetings this morning. So, yeah, after going to get to wish everybody, including you, a happy Thanksgiving weekend. What are you planning? Michael and I were talking about the menu the other day. I'm going to go... we're going to go to Messy Church. We're going to go to Messy Church that's going to take place on the United Church on Monday. It is a Thanksgiving meal, getting together for stories, music, crafts, and activities. And so we're going to take part in that at 4:30 p.m. Everyone is invited to do that. You don't have to be alone at Thanksgiving. And if you're a senior or if you're not able to put together a Thanksgiving meal, or you just want to socialize and have a place to go with a bunch of friends and or make new friends, you are more than welcome. Monday, October 12th, crafts, activities, stories, music, Thanksgiving meal, 4:30 p.m. at the United Church. Come when you can. You can never be late from what they call Messy Church. Yes, so I'm also going to treat some of his friends. 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Yeah, they pop, they rock.
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0: That's Michael Dabian's Rock On version. It was a significant moment in his career, marking his transition from a soap opera star to a rock musician. The song's success was not only due to Damien's talent, but also the film Dream a Little Dream, which promoted it, captured the essence of the 1980s pop music scene. Yeah, a little bit of music history there on the Moose 99.3, Espanola's biggest variety. Just around the corner is Impossible Trivia Text Challenge. We're doing everything Halloween, everything autumn, so we're having lots of fun with these questions. I'm getting a lot of beautiful, positive comments on the text line from people who are enjoying the contest. You can play it too, anytime you want. Monday to Friday, the first song after the 7 a.m. news. So it's just around the corner. Keep listening to The Moose 99.3, Espanola's biggest variety.
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0: A fair bit of sun for your holiday weekend. Cloudy chance of showers through the day, but a mix of sun and cloud late today. Winds gusty at times, high of 13. Clear, fog patches developing overnight. Winds gusty at times, low of 7. Saturday, mainly sunny. Fog patches will dissipate. Gusty winds at times, high of 17. Sunday, mix of sun and cloud, high of 21. Monday, cloudy, slight chance of showers, high of 17. We're looking at 8 degrees at 6:55. A little bit of Amanda Marshall waiting for you. Yeah, I'm going to play her, one of our Canadian talents. If you love music, if you love to make music, if you love to write songs, and you like to share your instrument, be it your voice or musical instrument, check out madeandplayedincanada.ca. We've literally had hundreds of new artists take part in the program. Madeandplayed.ca. Yeah, it's your chance to open a door.
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1: I'm Rosalind Russell. 44 charges have been laid against three people that were arrested during a Controlled Drugs and Substances Act search warrant in Webwood on Wednesday. According to the OPP, officers executed the search warrant on Main Street in the Sable Spanish Rivers Township. Police say officers seized over $14,000 in suspected cocaine, over $16,000 in suspected meth, and over $8,000 in cash. Also seized were digital scales, compound bows, pellet guns, packaging materials, and five cell phones. As a result, three men, one from Sudbury, the other two from Sable Spanish Rivers Township, were arrested and charged with a variety of charges, including possession for the purpose of trafficking, possession of dangerous weapons, and more. Nickel Belt MPP France Gélinas is reiterating her concerns about the closure of Life Labs in Sudbury in a letter to the Ministry of Health. Gélinas is asking Minister Sylvie Jones about how the closure of the testing facility is causing problems for many clients, including having to drive longer distances and sometimes arriving to a scheduled appointment to find the office closed. She says when her office reached out to Life Labs, they were told that due to temporary staffing pressures, they have implemented limited operational adjustments to maintain safe, sustainable service in the community while recruitment efforts continue, including long lunch breaks and earlier closures. Gélinas emphasizes the increasing reliance on privately operated healthcare services in Ontario makes it even more important for the minister to maintain strong standards and oversight where there is a consistent level of access with the private provider. She hopes to have a response from the minister soon. VON's Adult Day program is now available to seniors and adults living with disabilities in Espanola. VON offers social, recreational, and therapeutic activities for seniors and adults living with disabilities in a safe, welcoming, and supervised environment. According to the release, the program also offers caregivers daytime respite, giving them the opportunity to take some time for themselves. Anyone interested in the program is invited to contact either the Espanola or Manitoulin Island office and or visit the website von.ca for more information. And a new survey finds more people across Canada are turning to community organizations for help putting food on the table, while the groups supporting them are struggling to keep up. More than 1,600 organizations were surveyed for Second Harvest State of Food Charity in Canada report, with 89% seeing an increase in demand for food over the past year. One in three has a wait list for support, while 35% have had to turn people away due to limited food or resources. Among those with a wait list, the average was 878 people. Officials say connecting surplus food with communities is one practical way to help strengthen organizations that support people.
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1: In Moose Sports, the Vegas Golden Knights came back from a 3-goal deficit for a 4-3 shootout victory over the Toronto Maple Leafs last night. In other action, the Nashville Predators rallied from 2 goals down for a 5-2 win over the Montreal Canadiens. The Ottawa Senators edged the Philadelphia Flyers 2-1, and the Carolina Hurricanes skated to a 7-2 win over the Vancouver Canucks. In the NFL Thursday nighter, the Tampa Bay Buccaneers upset the Dallas Cowboys 24-16 for their first win of the season. And the Cleveland Guardians beat the Chicago White Sox 9-5 last night to send their AL Division Series to a winner-take-all game number 5.
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1: A fair bit of sun for your holiday weekend. Cloudy chance of showers through the day, but a mix of sun and cloud late today. Winds gusty at times, high of 13. Clear, fog patches developing overnight. Winds gusty at times, low of 7. Saturday, mainly sunny. Fog patches will dissipate. Gusty winds at times, high of 17. Sunday, mix of sun and cloud, high of 21. Monday, cloudy, slight chance of showers, high of 17. It is 8 degrees at 4 minutes after 7 at our studios at 90 Gray Street. We got a little bit of Benson Boone waiting for you, mystical, magical, and then come back for some more magic with Impossible Trivia Text Challenge. Is it your turn to win?
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1: Yay! It's time to play your favorite game of the day. It's time to celebrate everything Halloween. Win the Moose Weekly Prize Pack valued at $150. How? Well, you listen, you text, and you win. I'm going to ask you a question. You're going to answer it. If you answer it correctly, you get an entry. If you get an entry, you got a chance to win that beautiful prize pack. Compliments of the Moose and its partners. Text 705-869-6999 to enter. Yesterday's question, who brought the Halloween tradition to Canada and the U.S.? The answer is the Irish during the potato famine in the mid-1800s and the Scottish to a lesser degree. That's right. They brought it all over there and they turned it. That Samhain November-October festival became twisted into Halloween and the beautiful day that we celebrate these days. So here's today's question. Which Roman goddess is thought to be honored on Halloween? Which Roman goddess is thought to be honored on Halloween? Text your answer to 705-869-6999. That's 705-869-6999. And good luck!
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7: A fair bit of sun for your holiday weekend. Cloudy chance of showers through the day, but a mix of sun and cloud late today. Winds gusty at times, high of 13. Clear fog patches developing overnight. Winds gusty at times, low of 7. Saturday, mainly sunny. Fog patches will dissipate. Gusty winds at times, high of 17. Sunday, mix of sun and cloud, high of 21. Monday, cloudy, slight chance of showers, high of 17. It's 8 degrees at 7:21. Excellent turnout for the Radon Open House information night that was held in Elliott Lake. The kickoff to the Elliott Lake 100 Tests Kit Challenge began yesterday. 154 free radon test kits were distributed to members of the community. An additional 58 people have signed up to pick up their kits later. If you want a kit, you weren't in attendance, and you want to sign up, you can do so at the Algoma Public Health Office located at 30231 Nova Scotia Walk next week. When the 90-day testing period ends in February, test kits are to be returned to that location. From there, they'll be shipped for free to the Take Action on Radon team. So excellent turnout. Good stuff.
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1: I'm Rosalind Russell. 44 charges have been laid against three people that were arrested during a Controlled Drugs and Substances Act search warrant in Webwood on Wednesday. According to the OPP, officers executed the search warrant on Main Street in the Sabal Spanish Rivers Township. Police say officers seized over $14,000 in suspected cocaine, over $16,000 in suspected meth, and over $8,000 in cash. Also seized were digital scales, compound bows, pellet guns, packaging materials, and five cell phones. As a result, three men, one from Sudbury, the other two from Sabal Spanish Rivers Township, were arrested and charged with a variety of charges, including possession for the purpose of trafficking, possession of dangerous weapons, and more. Nickel Belt MPP France Gélinas is reiterating her concerns about the closure of Life Labs in Sudbury in a letter to the Ministry of Health. Gélinas is asking Minister Sylvie Jones about how the closure of the testing facility is causing problems for many clients, including having to drive longer distances and sometimes arriving to a scheduled appointment to find the office closed. She says when her office reached out to Life Labs, they were told that due to temporary staffing pressures, they have implemented limited operational adjustments to maintain safe, sustainable service in the community while recruitment efforts continue, including long lunch breaks and earlier closures. Gélinas emphasizes the increasing reliance on privately operated healthcare services in Ontario makes it even more important for the minister to maintain strong standards and oversight where there is a consistent level of access with the private provider. She hopes to have a response from the minister soon. VON's Adult Day program is now available to seniors and adults living with disabilities in Espanola. VON offers social, recreational, and therapeutic activities for seniors and adults living with disabilities in a safe, welcoming, and supervised environment. According to the release, the program also offers caregivers daytime respite, giving them the opportunity to take some time for themselves. Anyone interested in the program is invited to contact either the Espanola or Manitoulin Island office and or visit the website von.ca for more information. And a new survey finds more people across Canada are turning to community organizations for help putting food on the table, while the groups supporting them are struggling to keep up. More than 1,600 organizations were surveyed for Second Harvest State of Food Charity in Canada report, with 89% seeing an increase in demand for food over the past year. One in three has a wait list for support, while 35% have had to turn people away due to limited food or resources. Among those with a wait list, the average was 878 people. Officials say connecting surplus food with communities is one practical way to help strengthen organizations that support people.
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1: In Moose Sports, the Vegas Golden Knights came back from a 3-goal deficit for a 4-3 shootout victory over the Toronto Maple Leafs last night. In other action, the Nashville Predators rallied from 2 goals down for a 5-2 win over the Montreal Canadiens. The Ottawa Senators edged the Philadelphia Flyers 2-1, and the Carolina Hurricanes skated to a 7-2 win over the Vancouver Canucks. In the NFL Thursday nighter, the Tampa Bay Buccaneers upset the Dallas Cowboys 24-16 for their first win of the season. And the Cleveland Guardians beat the Chicago White Sox 9-5 last night to send their AL Division Series to a winner-take-all game number 5.
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1: A fair bit of sun for your holiday weekend. Cloudy chance of showers through the day, but a mix of sun and cloud late today. Winds gusty at times, high of 13. Clear, fog patches developing overnight. Winds gusty at times, low of 7. Saturday, mainly sunny. Fog patches will dissipate. Gusty winds at times, high of 17. Sunday, mix of sun and cloud, high of 21. Monday, cloudy, slight chance of showers, high of 17.
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0: 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Text 705-869-6999 to enter. The rules are simple. Text only. Winner announced on Roz's morning show. Judge's decision is final. Pick up only. Yesterday's question, who brought the Halloween tradition to Canada and the U.S.? It was actually the Irish during the potato famine in the mid-1800s and the Scottish to a lesser degree. Samhain is the Irish and Scottish Gaelic name for November. The festival originated in Ireland and it was widely observed throughout Ireland, Scotland and the Isle of Man and eventually exported to Canada and the United States and evolved into Halloween. There you go. Impossible Trivia Text Challenge for today's question. Which Roman goddess is thought to be honored on Halloween? Which Roman goddess is thought to be honored on Halloween? Text 705-869-6999. That's 705-869-6999.
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0: It's Friday, and that means it's time for a little bit of fun. 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
3: Moose weather for Espanola.
0: A fair bit of sun for your holiday weekend. Cloudy chance of showers through the day, but a mix of sun and cloud late today. Winds gusty at times, high of 13. Clear, fog patches developing overnight. Winds gusty at times, low of 7. Saturday, mainly sunny. Fog patches will dissipate. Gusty winds at times, high of 17. Sunday, mix of sun and cloud, high of 21. Monday, cloudy, slight chance of showers, high of 17.
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1: I'm Rosalind Russell. 44 charges have been laid against three people that were arrested during a Controlled Drugs and Substances Act search warrant in Webwood on Wednesday. According to the OPP, officers executed the search warrant on Main Street in the Sabal Spanish Rivers Township. Police say officers seized over $14,000 in suspected cocaine, over $16,000 in suspected meth, and over $8,000 in cash. Also seized were digital scales, compound bows, pellet guns, packaging materials, and five cell phones. As a result, three men, one from Sudbury, the other two from Sabal Spanish Rivers Township, were arrested and charged with a variety of charges, including possession for the purpose of trafficking, possession of dangerous weapons, and more. Nickel Belt MPP France Gélinas is reiterating her concerns about the closure of Life Labs in Sudbury in a letter to the Ministry of Health. Gélinas is asking Minister Sylvie Jones about how the closure of the testing facility is causing problems for many clients, including having to drive longer distances and sometimes arriving to a scheduled appointment to find the office closed. She says when her office reached out to Life Labs, they were told that due to temporary staffing pressures, they have implemented limited operational adjustments to maintain safe, sustainable service in the community, while recruitment efforts continue, including long lunch breaks and earlier closures. Gélinas emphasizes the increasing reliance on privately operated healthcare services in Ontario makes it even more important for the minister to maintain strong standards and oversight where there is a consistent level of access with the private provider. She hopes to have a response from the minister soon. VON's Adult Day program is now available to seniors and adults living with disabilities in Espanola. VON offers social, recreational, and therapeutic activities for seniors and adults living with disabilities in a safe, welcoming, and supervised environment. According to the release, the program also offers caregivers daytime respite, giving them the opportunity to take some time for themselves. Anyone interested in the program is invited to contact either the Espanola or Manitoulin Island office and or visit the website von.ca for more information. And a new survey finds more people across Canada are turning to community organizations for help putting food on the table, while the groups supporting them are struggling to keep up. More than 1,600 organizations were surveyed for Second Harvest State of Food Charity in Canada report, with 89% seeing an increase in demand for food over the past year. One in three has a wait list for support, while 35% have had to turn people away due to limited food or resources. Among those with a wait list, the average was 878 people. Officials say connecting surplus food with communities is one practical way to help strengthen organizations that support people.
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1: In Moose Sports, the Vegas Golden Knights came back from a 3-goal deficit for a 4-3 shootout victory over the Toronto Maple Leafs last night. In other action, the Nashville Predators rallied from 2 goals down for a 5-2 win over the Montreal Canadiens. The Ottawa Senators edged the Philadelphia Flyers 2-1, and the Carolina Hurricanes skated to a 7-2 win over the Vancouver Canucks. In the NFL Thursday nighter, the Tampa Bay Buccaneers upset the Dallas Cowboys 24-16 for their first win of the season. And the Cleveland Guardians beat the Chicago White Sox 9-5 last night to send their AL Division Series to a winner-take-all game number 5.
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1: A fair bit of sun for your holiday weekend. Cloudy chance of showers through the day, but a mix of sun and cloud late today. Winds gusty at times, high of 13. Clear, fog patches developing overnight. Winds gusty at times, low of 7. Saturday, mainly sunny. Fog patches will dissipate. Gusty winds at times, high of 17. Sunday, mix of sun and cloud, high of 21. Monday, cloudy, slight chance of showers, high of 17.
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0: The temperatures are dropping, and it's getting a little cooler out there. Good morning. You're with Roz on The Morning Show. Keeping seniors warm ensures that our community's residents aged 55 and over are equipped with the appropriate winter gear to keep them warm during the cold months. United Way, Centrade, Northeast Ontario, is looking for those seniors to come into the Giant Tiger in Espanola on November 3rd, with appointments beginning at 9 a.m. Eligible participants are provided with a shopping experience by Giant Tiger to purchase items such as a coat, boots, mittens, and more. United Way, Centrade, Northeast Ontario, and Giant Tiger partnering together in keeping seniors warm. 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

ever. Hear locals say, let's take Highway 6. It'll be faster. It's all here on the Moose. 99.3 Espanola.

0: 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Well, come on and take part in the messy harvest. Hey, this is Roz from the Moose. And the United Church in Espanola at 137 Shepherd Street will be hosting a Harvest is So Great Thanksgiving dinner. It's messy church time. It starts at 4:30 p.m. There'll be crafts and activities, stories and music, and of course, Thanksgiving meal with everyone together. 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Messy Harvest 2026, hosted by the United Church.
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5: A fair bit of sun for your holiday weekend. Cloudy chance of showers through the day, but a mix of sun and cloud late today. Winds gusty at times, high of 13. Clear, fog patches developing overnight. Winds gusty at times, low of 7. Saturday, mainly sunny. Fog patches will dissipate. Gusty winds at times, high of 17. Sunday, mix of sun and cloud, high of 21. Monday, cloudy, slight chance of showers, high of 17.
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1: I'm Rosalind Russell. 44 charges have been laid against three people that were arrested during a Controlled Drugs and Substances Act search warrant in Webwood on Wednesday. According to the OPP, officers executed the search warrant on Main Street in the Sable Spanish Rivers Township. Police say officers seized over $14,000 in suspected cocaine, over $16,000 in suspected meth, and over $8,000 in cash. Also seized were digital scales, compound bows, pellet guns, packaging materials, and five cell phones. As a result, three men, one from Sudbury, the other two from Sable Spanish Rivers Township, were arrested and charged with a variety of charges, including possession for the purpose of trafficking, possession of dangerous weapons, and more. Nickel Belt MPP France Gélinas is reiterating her concerns about the closure of Life Labs in Sudbury in a letter to the Ministry of Health. Gélinas is asking Minister Sylvie Jones about how the closure of the testing facility is causing problems for many clients, including having to drive longer distances and sometimes arriving to a scheduled appointment to find the office closed. She says when her office reached out to Life Labs, they were told that due to temporary staffing pressures, they have implemented limited operational adjustments to maintain safe, sustainable service in the community while recruitment efforts continue, including long lunch breaks and earlier closures. Gélinas emphasizes the increasing reliance on privately operated healthcare services in Ontario makes it even more important for the minister to maintain strong standards and oversight where there is a consistent level of access with the private provider. She hopes to have a response from the minister soon. VON's Adult Day program is now available to seniors and adults living with disabilities in Espanola. VON offers social, recreational, and therapeutic activities for seniors and adults living with disabilities in a safe, welcoming, and supervised environment. According to the release, the program also offers caregivers daytime respite, giving them the opportunity to take some time for themselves. Anyone interested in the program is invited to contact either the Espanola or Manitoulin Island office and or visit the website von.ca for more information. And a new survey finds more people across Canada are turning to community organizations for help putting food on the table, while the groups supporting them are struggling to keep up. More than 1,600 organizations were surveyed for Second Harvest State of Food Charity in Canada report, with 89% seeing an increase in demand for food over the past year. One in three has a wait list for support, while 35% have had to turn people away due to limited food or resources. Among those with a wait list, the average was 878 people. Officials say connecting surplus food with communities is one practical way to help strengthen organizations that support people.
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1: In Moose Sports, the Vegas Golden Knights came back from a 3-goal deficit for a 4-3 shootout victory over the Toronto Maple Leafs last night. In other action, the Nashville Predators rallied from 2 goals down for a 5-2 win over the Montreal Canadiens. The Ottawa Senators edged the Philadelphia Flyers 2-1, and the Carolina Hurricanes skated to a 7-2 win over the Vancouver Canucks. In the NFL Thursday nighter, the Tampa Bay Buccaneers upset the Dallas Cowboys 24-16 for their first win of the season. And the Cleveland Guardians beat the Chicago White Sox 9-5 last night to send their AL Division Series to a winner-take-all game number 5.
0: Moose weather for Espanola.
1: A fair bit of sun for your holiday weekend. Cloudy chance of showers through the day, but a mix of sun and cloud late today. Winds gusty at times, high of 13. Clear, fog patches developing overnight. Winds gusty at times, low of 7. Saturday, mainly sunny. Fog patches will dissipate. Gusty winds at times, high of 17. Sunday, mix of sun and cloud, high of 21. Monday, cloudy, slight chance of showers, high of 17.
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0: 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Do you write some songs? Do you sing? If you have a talent, you are more than welcome to a very special anniversary. Hey, this is Roz from The Moose. Hope you're having a fantastic day. 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

0: 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Hey, this is Roz from the Moose 99.3, Espanola's biggest variety. 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Join the first ever Curling Bananas charity bond spiel at the Espanola Curling Club. 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It's $400 a team, and that includes a guaranteed 3 6-end games, Saturday lunch and dinner, and 4 banana costumes. That's right, you get to go a little bananas. 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All the proceeds from this event will go to the Northern Ontario Families of Children with Cancer. 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
0: A fair bit of sun for your holiday weekend. Cloudy chance of showers through the day, but a mix of sun and cloud late today. Winds gusty at times, high of 13. Clear, fog patches developing overnight. Winds gusty at times, low of 7. Saturday, mainly sunny. Fog patches will dissipate. Gusty winds at times, high of 17. Sunday, mix of sun and cloud, high of 21. Monday, cloudy, slight chance of showers, high of 17.
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1: I'm Rosalind Russell. 44 charges have been laid against three people that were arrested during a Controlled Drugs and Substances Act search warrant in Webwood on Wednesday. According to the OPP, officers executed the search warrant on Main Street in the Sabal Spanish Rivers Township. Police say officers seized over $14,000 in suspected cocaine, over $16,000 in suspected meth, and over $8,000 in cash. Also seized were digital scales, compound bows, pellet guns, packaging materials, and five cell phones. As a result, three men, one from Sudbury, the other two from Sabal Spanish Rivers Township, were arrested and charged with a variety of charges, including possession for the purpose of trafficking, possession of dangerous weapons, and more. Nickel Belt MPP France Gélinas is reiterating her concerns about the closure of Life Labs in Sudbury in a letter to the Ministry of Health. Gélinas is asking Minister Sylvie Jones about how the closure of the testing facility is causing problems for many clients, including having to drive longer distances and sometimes arriving to a scheduled appointment to find the office closed. She says when her office reached out to Life Labs, they were told that due to temporary staffing pressures, they have implemented limited operational adjustments to maintain safe, sustainable service in the community, while recruitment efforts continue, including long lunch breaks and earlier closures. Gélinas emphasizes the increasing reliance on privately operated healthcare services in Ontario makes it even more important for the minister to maintain strong standards and oversight where there is a consistent level of access with the private provider. She hopes to have a response from the minister soon. VON's Adult Day program is now available to seniors and adults living with disabilities in Espanola. VON offers social, recreational, and therapeutic activities for seniors and adults living with disabilities in a safe, welcoming, and supervised environment. According to the release, the program also offers caregivers daytime respite, giving them the opportunity to take some time for themselves. Anyone interested in the program is invited to contact either the Espanola or Manitoulin Island office and or visit the website von.ca for more information. And a new survey finds more people across Canada are turning to community organizations for help putting food on the table, while the groups supporting them are struggling to keep up. More than 1,600 organizations were surveyed for Second Harvest State of Food Charity in Canada report, with 89% seeing an increase in demand for food over the past year. One in three has a wait list for support, while 35% have had to turn people away due to limited food or resources. Among those with a wait list, the average was 878 people. Officials say connecting surplus food with communities is one practical way to help strengthen organizations that support people.
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1: In Moose Sports, the Vegas Golden Knights came back from a 3-goal deficit for a 4-3 shootout victory over the Toronto Maple Leafs last night. In other action, the Nashville Predators rallied from 2 goals down for a 5-2 win over the Montreal Canadiens. The Ottawa Senators edged the Philadelphia Flyers 2-1, and the Carolina Hurricanes skated to a 7-2 win over the Vancouver Canucks. In the NFL Thursday nighter, the Tampa Bay Buccaneers upset the Dallas Cowboys 24-16 for their first win of the season. And the Cleveland Guardians beat the Chicago White Sox 9-5 last night to send their AL Division Series to a winner-take-all game number 5.
0: Moose weather for Espanola.
1: A fair bit of sun for your holiday weekend. Cloudy chance of showers through the day, but a mix of sun and cloud late today. Winds gusty at times, high of 13. Clear, fog patches developing overnight. Winds gusty at times, low of 7. Saturday, mainly sunny. Fog patches will dissipate. Gusty winds at times, high of 17. Sunday, mix of sun and cloud, high of 21. Monday, cloudy, slight chance of showers, high of 17.
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0: The temperatures are dropping and it's getting a little cooler out there. Good morning. You're with Roz on the morning show. Keeping seniors warm ensures that our community's residents aged 55 and over are equipped with the appropriate winter gear to keep them warm during the cold months. 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

0: Don't want to be alone on Thanksgiving? 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Well, come on and take part in the messy harvest. Hey, this is Roz from the Moose. And the United Church in Espanola at 137 Shepherd Street will be hosting a Harvest is So Great Thanksgiving dinner. It's messy church time. 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Come when you can. You are never late for Messy Church. Messy Harvest 2026, hosted by the United Church.
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3: A fair bit of sun for your holiday weekend. Cloudy chance of showers through the day, but a mix of sun and cloud late today. Winds gusty at times, high of 13. Clear, fog patches developing overnight. Winds gusty at times, low of 7. Saturday, mainly sunny. Fog patches will dissipate. Gusty winds at times, high of 17. Sunday, mix of sun and cloud, high of 21. Monday, cloudy, slight chance of showers, high of 17.
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0: Do you do some writing? Do you write some songs? Do you sing? If you have a talent, you are more than welcome to a very special anniversary. Hey, this is Roz from The Moose. Hope you're having a fantastic day. 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

0: It's Thanksgiving weekend, and what are you thankful for? I'm thankful for my family, my friends who are like family. 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I'm thankful for all the support that you've shown to Moose 99.3 FM CJJM all year round. Now, celebrating Thanksgiving this weekend, I'm looking forward to sitting back and chilling. And on Monday, if you're alone, or if you know you want to share some time with people and you want to have Thanksgiving together with a big bunch, well, come on out to the Messy Harvest at the United Church in Espanola. It's going to be this Monday, October 12th. There'll be crafts, activities, stories, music, and of course, Thanksgiving meal with all the trimming here, all the goodies. At the United Church. It all starts at 4:30 p.m. Come out when you can, though. You're never late for Messy Church. And happy Thanksgiving, everyone.
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0: A fair bit of sun for your holiday weekend. Cloudy chance of showers through the day, but a mix of sun and cloud late today. Winds gusty at times, high of 13. Clear, fog patches developing overnight. Winds gusty at times, low of 7. Saturday, mainly sunny. Fog patches will dissipate. Gusty winds at times, high of 17. Sunday, mix of sun and cloud, high of 21. Monday, cloudy, slight chance of showers, high of 17.
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6: A fair bit of sun for your holiday weekend. Cloudy chance of showers through the day, but a mix of sun and cloud late today. Winds gusty at times, high of 13. Clear, fog patches developing overnight. Winds gusty at times, low of 7. Saturday, mainly sunny. Fog patches will dissipate. Gusty winds at times, high of 17. Sunday, mix of sun and cloud, high of 21. Monday, cloudy, slight chance of showers, high of 17.

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5: A fair bit of sun for your holiday weekend. Cloudy chance of showers through the day, but a mix of sun and cloud late today. Winds gusty at times, high of 13. Clear, fog patches developing overnight. Winds gusty at times, low of 7. Saturday, mainly sunny. Fog patches will dissipate. Gusty winds at times, high of 17. Sunday, mix of sun and cloud, high of 21. Monday, cloudy, slight chance of showers, high of 17.
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8: A fair bit of sun for your holiday weekend. Cloudy chance of showers through the day, but a mix of sun and cloud late today. Winds gusty at times, high of 13. Clear, fog patches developing overnight. Winds gusty at times, low of 7. Saturday, mainly sunny. Fog patches will dissipate. Gusty winds at times, high of 17. Sunday, mix of sun and cloud, high of 21. Monday, cloudy, slight chance of showers, high of 17.
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5: A fair bit of sun for your holiday weekend. Cloudy chance of showers through the day, but a mix of sun and cloud late today. Winds gusty at times, high of 13. Clear, fog patches developing overnight. Winds gusty at times, low of 7. Saturday, mainly sunny. Fog patches will dissipate. Gusty winds at times, high of 17. Sunday, mix of sun and cloud, high of 21. Monday, cloudy, slight chance of showers, high of 17.
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1: I'm Roslyn Russell. 44 charges have been laid against three people that were arrested during a Controlled Drugs and Substances Act search warrant in Webwood on Wednesday. According to the OPP, officers executed the search warrant on Main Street in the Sable Spanish Rivers Township. Police say officers seized over $14,000 in suspected cocaine, over $16,000 in suspected meth, and over $8,000 in cash. Also seized were digital scales, compound bows, pellet guns, packaging materials, and five cell phones. As a result, three men, one from Sudbury, the other two from Sable Spanish Rivers Township, were arrested and charged with a variety of charges, including possession for the purpose of trafficking, possession of dangerous weapons, and more. Nickel Belt MPP France Gélinas is reiterating her concerns about the closure of Life Labs in Sudbury in a letter to the Ministry of Health. Gélinas is asking Minister Sylvie Jones about how the closure of the testing facility is causing problems for many clients, including having to drive longer distances and sometimes arriving to a scheduled appointment to find the office closed. She says when her office reached out to Life Labs, they were told that due to temporary staffing pressures, they have implemented limited operational adjustments to maintain safe, sustainable service in the community while recruitment efforts continue, including long lunch breaks and earlier closures. Gélinas emphasizes the increasing reliance on privately operated healthcare services in Ontario makes it even more important for the minister to maintain strong standards and oversight where there is a consistent level of access with the private provider. She hopes to have a response from the minister soon. VON's Adult Day program is now available to seniors and adults living with disabilities in Espanola. VON offers social, recreational, and therapeutic activities for seniors and adults living with disabilities in a safe, welcoming, and supervised environment. According to the release, the program also offers caregivers daytime respite, giving them the opportunity to take some time for themselves. Anyone interested in the program is invited to contact either the Espanola or Manitoulin Island office and or visit the website von.ca for more information. And a new survey finds more people across Canada are turning to community organizations for help putting food on the table, while the groups supporting them are struggling to keep up. More than 1,600 organizations were surveyed for Second Harvest State of Food Charity in Canada report, with 89% seeing an increase in demand for food over the past year. One in three has a wait list for support, while 35% have had to turn people away due to limited food or resources. Among those with a wait list, the average was 878 people. Officials say connecting surplus food with communities is one practical way to help strengthen organizations that support people.
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1: In Moose Sports, the Vegas Golden Knights came back from a 3-goal deficit for a 4-3 shootout victory over the Toronto Maple Leafs last night. In other action, the Nashville Predators rallied from 2 goals down for a 5-2 win over the Montreal Canadiens. The Ottawa Senators edged the Philadelphia Flyers 2-1, and the Carolina Hurricanes skated to a 7-2 win over the Vancouver Canucks. In the NFL Thursday nighter, the Tampa Bay Buccaneers upset the Dallas Cowboys 24-16 for their first win of the season. And the Cleveland Guardians beat the Chicago White Sox 9-5 last night to send their AL Division Series to a winner-take-all game number 5.
0: Moose weather for Espanola.
1: A fair bit of sun for your holiday weekend. Cloudy chance of showers through the day, but a mix of sun and cloud late today. Winds gusty at times, high of 13. Clear, fog patches developing overnight. Winds gusty at times, low of 7. Saturday, mainly sunny. Fog patches will dissipate. Gusty winds at times, high of 17. Sunday, mix of sun and cloud, high of 21. Monday, cloudy, slight chance of showers, high of 17.
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0: Winds gusty at times, low of 7. Saturday, mainly sunny. Fog patches will dissipate. Gusty winds at times, high of 17. Sunday, mix of sun and cloud, high of 21. Monday, cloudy, slight chance of showers, high of 17.
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1: A fair bit of sun for your holiday weekend. Cloudy chance of showers through the day, but a mix of sun and cloud late today. Winds gusty at times, high of 13. Clear, fog patches developing overnight. Winds gusty at times, low of 7. Saturday, mainly sunny. Fog patches will dissipate. Gusty winds at times, high of 17. Sunday, mix of sun and cloud, high of 21. Monday, cloudy, slight chance of showers, high of 17.
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7: A fair bit of sun for your holiday weekend. Cloudy chance of showers through the day, but a mix of sun and cloud late today. Winds gusty at times, high of 13. Clear, fog patches developing overnight. Winds gusty at times, low of 7. Saturday, mainly sunny. Fog patches will dissipate. Gusty winds at times, high of 17. Sunday, mix of sun and cloud, high of 21. Monday, cloudy, slight chance of showers, high of 17.
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4: 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Again, Lisa Sowers 85 at gmail.com. And she'll put your name in the draw and confirm your entries. All proceeds at the end of the month will go to the Northeast Cancer Center.
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5: A fair bit of sun for your holiday weekend. Cloudy chance of showers through the day, but a mix of sun and cloud late today. Winds gusty at times, high of 13. Clear, fog patches developing overnight. Winds gusty at times, low of 7. Saturday, mainly sunny. Fog patches will dissipate. Gusty winds at times, high of 17. Sunday, mix of sun and cloud, high of 21. Monday, cloudy, slight chance of showers, high of 17.
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8: A fair bit of sun for your holiday weekend. Cloudy chance of showers through the day, but a mix of sun and cloud late today. Winds gusty at times, high of 13. Clear, fog patches developing overnight. Winds gusty at times, low of 7. Saturday, mainly sunny. Fog patches will dissipate. Gusty winds at times, high of 17. Sunday, mix of sun and cloud, high of 21. Monday, cloudy, slight chance of showers, high of 17.
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7: A fair bit of sun for your holiday weekend. Cloudy chance of showers through the day, but a mix of sun and cloud late today. Winds gusty at times, high of 13. Clear, fog patches developing overnight. Winds gusty at times, low of 7. Saturday, mainly sunny. Fog patches will dissipate. Gusty winds at times, high of 17. Sunday, mix of sun and cloud, high of 21. Monday, cloudy, slight chance of showers, high of 17.
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7: A fair bit of sun for your holiday weekend. Cloudy chance of showers through the day, but a mix of sun and cloud late today. Winds gusty at times, high of 13. Clear, fog patches developing overnight. Winds gusty at times, low of 7. Saturday, mainly sunny. Fog patches will dissipate. Gusty winds at times, high of 17. Sunday, mix of sun and cloud, high of 21. Monday, cloudy, slight chance of showers, high of 17.
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4: 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Hey, Mom, I made it! 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
6: A fair bit of sun for your holiday weekend. Cloudy chance of showers through the day, but a mix of sun and cloud late today. Winds gusty at times, high of 13. Clear, fog patches developing overnight. Winds gusty at times, low of 7. Saturday, mainly sunny. Fog patches will dissipate. Gusty winds at times, high of 17. Sunday, mix of sun and cloud, high of 21. Monday, cloudy, slight chance of showers, high of 17.
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1: Hello and good afternoon. I'm Brad Obang. Police across Canada are taking part in a national awareness campaign this Thanksgiving long weekend. Operation Impact runs today through Monday with enforcement efforts focused on impaired, aggressive, and distracted driving, along with seatbelt usage. Police say data from StatsCan shows 123,000 criminal code traffic offenses last year, including more than 67,000 alcohol and drug-impaired driving offenses, while hundreds of collisions causing injuries were impaired-related. They also say dangerous driving contributed to 139 fatal collisions last year. A new federal investment in home energy retrofits is expected to save some Canadians money and reduce the country's emissions by over 25 megatons. That's the equivalent of taking nearly 8.5 million cars off our roads for a year. Ottawa is investing $2 billion to deliver 1 million home retrofits right across the country. First, Prime Minister Mark Carney announced a new national heat pump rebate to help up to 820,000 households make the switch to more efficient electric heat pumps. They're expected to save an average $1,400 a year for households currently heating with oil or electrical boards. Ottawa's also working with partners to help apartment building owners retrofit 280,000 units over the next 8 years. And 44 charges have been laid against three people after a search warrant was executed in Webwood on Wednesday. The OPP says officers seized over $14,000 in suspected cocaine, over $16,000 in suspected meth, and over $8,000 in cash. Also seized were digital scales, compound bows, pellet guns, packaging materials, and five cell phones. Charges for the three accused, one from Sudbury and the other two from Sable's Spanish River Township, include weapon possession for a dangerous purpose, drug trafficking, and more. All three accused were held in custody and remanded following a bail hearing.
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1: In sports, Winnipeg's the lone Canadian team on the ice in a four-game night in the NHL. They play host to Anaheim. It's a two-game night in the CFL. Edmonton's in Hamilton, and BC hosts Ottawa.
0: Moose weather for Espanola.
1: Partly cloudy and a low of 0 tonight. Sunny tomorrow with a high of 16.
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7: Partly cloudy and a low of 0 tonight. Sunny tomorrow with a high of 16.
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6: Partly cloudy and a low of zero tonight. Sunny tomorrow with a high of 16.
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1: Hello and good afternoon. I'm Brad Obang. Police across Canada are taking part in a national awareness campaign this Thanksgiving long weekend. Operation Impact runs today through Monday with enforcement efforts focused on impaired, aggressive, and distracted driving, along with seatbelt usage. Police say data from StatsCan shows 123,000 criminal code traffic offenses last year, including more than 67,000 alcohol and drug-impaired driving offenses, while hundreds of collisions causing injuries were impaired-related. They also say dangerous driving contributed to 139 fatal collisions last year. A new federal investment in home energy retrofits is expected to save some Canadians money and reduce the country's emissions by over 25 megatons. That's the equivalent of taking nearly 8.5 million cars off our roads for a year. Ottawa's investing $2 billion to deliver a million home retrofits right across the country. First, Prime Minister Mark Carney announced a new national heat pump rebate to help up to 820,000 households make the switch to more efficient electric heat pumps. They're expected to save an average $1,400 a year for households currently heating with oil or electrical boards. Ottawa's also working with partners to help apartment building owners retrofit 280,000 units over the next 8 years. And 44 charges have been laid against three people after a search warrant was executed in Webwood on Wednesday. The OPP says officers seized over $14,000 in suspected cocaine, over $16,000 in suspected meth, and over $8,000 in cash. Also seized were digital scales, compound bows, pellet guns, packaging materials, and five cell phones. Charges for the three accused, one from Sudbury and the other two from Sable's Spanish River Township, include weapon possession for a dangerous purpose, drug trafficking, and more. All three accused were held in custody and remanded following a bail hearing.
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1: In sports, Winnipeg's the lone Canadian team on the ice in a four-game night in the NHL. They play host to Anaheim. It's a two-game night in the CFL. Edmonton's in Hamilton, and BC hosts Ottawa.
0: Moose weather for Espanola.
1: Partly cloudy and a low of zero tonight. Sunny tomorrow with a high of 16.
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4: Partly cloudy and a low of 0 tonight. Sunny tomorrow with a high of 16.
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3: 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And that gives you a chance to win not only one, but three awesome prizes. 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
6: Partly cloudy and a low of 0 tonight. Sunny tomorrow with a high of 16.
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4: Partly cloudy and a low of 0 tonight. Sunny tomorrow with a high of 16.
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4: Partly cloudy and a low of zero tonight. Sunny tomorrow with a high of 16.
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5: Partly cloudy and a low of 0 tonight. Sunny tomorrow with a high of 16.
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3: Partly cloudy and a low of 0 tonight. Sunny tomorrow with a high of 16.
4: 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Espanola's biggest variety.